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2: 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I'm a body girl, in the body.

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0: Sound is everything. It's the emotion behind music, the energy that connects people. True sound to me would be a basic sound wave, I suppose. I think the surrounding when you make music is also very important. This is why I love the Ibiza. For me, the HD25 was always the ultimate headphones.
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hard to get a good man. See, I know how to sleep right. I sleep my baby real good every day and every night. So hold on for what you have, honey, because a good man is hard to find.

don't give me this, don't give me that. That's what you get when you act a fool.